Magic 95.9, the home of Paul James in the morning. I didn't realize that the World Cup content would actually go outside of the games, but one of my favorite things to watch, the TikTok shopping hauls of all of these foreigners taking U.S. snacks home because they're not allowed in those countries. I'll share with you some of the big things that they're taking coming up in the next 10 minutes. Hey, it's Shannon O.

Magic 95.9. Hey, it's Shannon O. Have gas prices just got you cringing at the pump? 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Hey.

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I guess the cool thing now is to tell the world that you were invited to Taylor Swift's wedding, but you RSVP'd no. Hey, it's Shannon O. All these celebrities coming out of the woodworks. I'll tell you who missed out coming up in the next 10 minutes.

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1: I love going through the talkback, Mike, when you send us your messages or requests. Hey, it's Shannon O. I actually have Michael calling in about something he's going to do to make sure that all of his coworkers have a good Monday tomorrow. You're bringing in donuts. What are you going with?
2: This might sound like a cop-out, but I always go back to glaze. Out of all the weird, crazy dump ones they have, I always end up going with glaze.
1: Here's the thing. 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

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Hey, what's up? 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

Magic 95.9, the home of Paul James in the morning. Hey, happy Sunday. My name is Shannon O. Where do we stand amongst the country's best tippers? The states that tip the best, it's coming up for you in the next 10 minutes.

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1: Hey, Shannon O. I feel like I can still hear all the soft cries from Glenn Powell hard launching his relationship over the 4th of July weekend. He is now dating Michelle Randolph. 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

Magic 95.9, Marion's hit music. Ella Langley making history with Choosing Texas again. Hey, it's Shannon O. She is only one of five solo females to have hit the Billboard Hot 100 and stayed there for 12 weeks. Incredible. She joins Mariah Carey, Madonna. Here's Choosing Texas on for you now.

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That's wrapping it up for me tonight. 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

This is Magic 95.9, the home of Paul James in the morning. Hey, have you heard about this travel scam that is going around? Look, I don't want you to fall for it, so give me a couple songs and I'll tell you all about it next. This is Tame Impala, Jenny. This is Dracula.

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Well, the semifinals officially kick off tomorrow. No World Cup game today. We're getting closer and closer to that first ever World Cup halftime show with Shakira, Justin Bieber, BTS, Madonna. That is going to be wild. I can't wait to see it. Here's our girl, Shakira.

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1: All right, stay right here, because I do have some Britney Spears Toxic on the way. Also going to do Benson Boone, Mystical Magical, but got to do this one. I love him so much, and he's just like, Bruno Mars is just cool. You know what I mean? Like, it doesn't seem like he tries either, and I just love it. This is Risk It All. Thanks for having us on.

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0: Magic 95.9, Paul James in the morning, Marion's hit music all day. Well, not sure if you were wondering, but only 110 days until Halloween. Do you know what you're going to be just yet? Start thinking. I swear, it's never too early. It's Pink and Nate.
1: Right from the start, you were a thief, you stole my heart, and I, your willing victim.

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1: Hey, you know today is the big day, right? $1,000 easy money. Let me give you details on how we can get this cash into your hands. Give me two songs, all right? I'll give you all the details next. It's Timbaland, One Republic. This is Apologize.

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1: All right, that is Ariana Grande right there. And have you ever been in a kind of situation where you have a friend who comes to you over and over again with the same problem? How do you handle that? Katie, what do you think?
2: I mean, if you're going to do nothing about the same problem over and over again, like, then don't even come to me. Like, if you come to me once, fine, twice, fine. Three times, fine. But if we're on like the fifth and sixth time and you're complaining and doing nothing, like, this is now a problem you enjoy. So I don't want to hear about it.
1: Yeah, it gets hard sometimes. A lot of times I'll like ask a friend, like, wait, do you want advice or are you just venting? Because if you're just going to vent, I'm here for it. But at least we know what's going to happen, right? All right, Taylor Swift and Ella Langley coming up next. Stay here.
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1: This song just reminds me of all those red flags I missed in past boyfriends. Like, how did I not see it? Sometimes we just see it way too late, right? Let's turn it up. It is Ella Langley, Choosing Texas. Happy Monday.

Magic 95.9, Paul James in the morning, Marion's hit music all day. Well, hello to my very early risers out there that are just joining us. Been here for a while, but you know what? Still happy to be here. And hey, if today is officially your birthday, happy birthday. You share it with Harrison Ford, which I find so cool because I love Harrison Ford. All right, let's get to it. It's Lady A.

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No bots, just real people who allegedly may still hold a grudge from that one rude kid in middle school. Guaranteed human.

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I got details on how you can win next. Stay here. It's Olivia Dean.

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0: Magic 95.9. Hey, good morning. It is Paul James. Do you feel like pretty much everybody has road rage these days? Well, you're right. Research out of AAA finds that 96% of drivers admit to engaging in some aggressive behaviors while behind the wheel. And they've done it in the past year. Almost all, 92%, confess they've done things that put others at risk while they're driving because they are frustrated, angry, mad, whatever it might be. Some of the things that they've done, speeding, cutting off other cars. Some have even admitted to getting violent, like intentionally bumping a car or threatening somebody. Really? So 96% of all drivers admit they get upset occasionally and have in the last year behind the wheel of a vehicle.
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0: Magic 95.9. Hey, good morning. It is Paul James. You know, some people never want to grow up. And according to new research from the U.S. Census Bureau, fewer young adults are hitting milestones related to adulthood. Turns out there's been a dramatic shift in how many young people in the country are reaching major life events, like moving out of their parents' home, getting married, having a child. Now, back in 1975, nearly half of all Americans between the ages of 25 and 34 had done these things. But today, less than a quarter. So it's kind of an interesting thing. Apparently, fewer young Americans are reaching major adulting milestones, and they're cool with it. It's a shift.
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1: Insurance agency. It is Dan Reed. Hey, good morning, Dan. How are you, man?
2: Oh, man, we are headed in for a hot week, are we not?
1: Yes, we are. It's going to be a hot one again, yeah.
2: You know, this is a replay. What was it, 2 weeks ago, three weeks ago. Just incredibly hot. I mean, you know, it's one of those where you go outside and it's almost hard to breathe.
1: Yeah, absolutely.
2: And you throw humidity into the mix. Wow, that's a rough combination. Yeah. So everybody just kind of needs to take it easy out there. Mm-hmm. But one thing I'm thankful for the Cincinnati Reds is we're headed into the All-Star break.
1: Get a couple days off.
2: yeah. It's like you can't lose any games when you aren't playing.
1: That's true.
2: You know, it's like they talk about the Browns, I don't know, a couple of years ago when things were not going a bit well. Somebody said before the season, they're undefeated right now.
1: Yeah.
2: So I don't even know, man. It has been such a rough way to go. And, you know, of course, my loyalties are split anymore because I'm rooting for the Guardians. And for how unresourceful the Reds have been and figured out every which way you can possibly come up with to lose a game, I feel like it's the complete opposite in Cleveland.
1: Yeah.
2: I mean, they are manufacturing wins.
1: Yeah.
2: And, you know, do they have a great starting pitching staff? It's okay. You know, is their hitting good? It's okay. They just get timely hitting.
1: Yeah.
2: And, you know, they've got some of their biggest stars out right now. That's the thing that's crazy.
1: Yeah.
2: Get some of those people back if that happens. Boy, I think the Guardians are, well, here I go.
1: Yeah.
2: Hopefully I'm not jinxing them, but I think they are fully headed to the playoffs. I really do. Mark it down. Mark it down.
1: Yeah. I hope so.
2: Got to win that division outright.
1: Yes.
2: One of the things I want to talk about today, really the thing I want to talk about, is the value of having a good local agent. And that's what we try to bring to the table at the Reed Insurance Agency. You know, I see the advertising on TV for some of the biggest insurance companies in America. It's all fun and funny, and they've got made-up characters, and they've got catchy songs. But it has nothing to do with what happens if you hit a deer at 11 o'clock at night. It has nothing to do with how am I going to get my car fixed? Where am I going to get my car fixed? And it certainly has nothing to do with if somebody has a really bad loss, a large amount of the roofing torn off, or they have a house fire. And that's when a really good insurance agency is going to step up for you. And that's, again, what we try to do at the Reed Insurance Agency. As much as we can, get involved in that. Offer assistance, offer advice, explain coverage, and so on. And that's something you'll never get from a buy it direct type insurance company, a 1-800 number type thing. You know, I often wonder when we've gone through this with a customer and they've had a really significant loss, I think, my gosh, who would you be dealing with if you went with a buy it direct company? 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

0: 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Hey, good morning. It's Paul. Have you ever taken something from a hotel room? Oh, you're not alone. Survey found 87% of travelers admitted to taking something from a hotel room at least once. 26% confess that they do it every time they stay in a hotel. So what are people taking? Towels. Towels top the list. 79% of people helping themselves to them. Bathrobes next, followed by hangers, pens, cosmetics, all rounding out the top five. Other items stolen, people have stolen artwork, blankets, glassware, coffee makers, blow dryers, even the TVs out of their hotel room. I would never think of that. If, you know, they don't give you the little bottles anymore. Remember when you used to get the little bottles, the shampoo, conditioner, you know, hand cream, stuff like that? They don't do that anymore. They got the pump things now on the wall. So I can't tell you. I don't think I've taken anything from a hotel room in like years.
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1: 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Hey, good morning. It is Paul James. And becoming healthy and maintaining is a goal for many, but diet and exercise aren't the only ways to make that happen. While online advice goes directly to those choices, there are other things that make health a priority. Things like breathing and meditating. Got a stone right here in my studio. Breathe. 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Improve your sleep hygiene. 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Watch your portion size. 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Love that.
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is the weekend and die for you. Good morning. It is Paul James. The cyclospora outbreak has now been found in 31 states. Federal health authorities say the outbreak of the intestinal illness caused by a parasite has spread to 31 states. Centers for Disease Control and Prevention said it has received 843 cases of cyclosporosis as of Thursday. Cyclospora is what they're calling it. Michigan alone reported over 1,500 cases as of Friday. The number is likely higher because they only account for reported cases. The CDC says as of Thursday, there have been 86 hospitalizations nationally and no deaths. The areas hit the hardest by the outbreak appear to be the Midwest and Northeast, including Michigan and New York. People can contract the illness by eating.

0: 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I'll tell you about it after Alex Warren's Ordinary on Magic.
1: They say the holy water's watered down, and this town's lost its faith. Our colors will fade.

0: 95.9, Alex Warren and Ordinary. Good morning. It is Paul James. Barbie stamps coming to the USPS, Postal Service. Their latest offering goes on sale today. It features Barbie-themed stamps designed in collaboration with Mattel. The Postal Service says the stamps created with a spirit of fun using a mix of eye-catching shades, but leaning heavily on pink. They portray the best-selling doll of all time through the years, dressed in 10 different iconic careers, including surgeon, astronaut, paleontologist, and singer. Stamps are a third taller than usual, so they look a little different, but folks like them.
1: I love
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0: We're going to get you through. Got some great music for you. A little bit after 9, it's Delana. How was the weekend? Did you do something fun? Get out and enjoy? Hope so. Here's Sam Smith.

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Marianne's hit music can also be heard on magic959.com. Olivia Dean and So Easy. I thought it was really sweet that Adam Sandler had said yes right away to officiating Taylor Swift and Travis Kelce's wedding. And he ended up being the perfect person to do it. He was funny, and they said he had so many touching things to say. And of course, he's a huge fan.

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0: 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Somber and back to friends on your Monday. Hey, Sarah, what's good with you? What's going on? I know you have a toddler, right?
1: Son, he just started walking, actually. He started walking, last week, and so it's been really fun kind of taking him places and kind of seeing him explore a little.
2: All right, class, tell me about your weekend. Leo?
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Paul James in the morning. Marion's hit music all day. Billie Eilish. Birds of a Feather. A little bit after 10 on your Monday. And, oh, we have those keywords. Every hour, 9 to 5, you can win $1,000 with us. At the top of the hour, make sure that you're listening so you can win. It's easy money. It's back.

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1: Ella Langley and Shoes in Texas on your Monday. Hey, it's Delana. Thanks so much for having us on. Melissa Hardigay is going to be the first woman to host the Emmys in 15 years. Watch out for that. It's going to be in September.

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1: Taylor and the fate of Ophelia. Thank goodness she did not sever the fate of Ophelia, and she's off on her honeymoon with Travis. Bruno Mars coming up, One Republic 2 with their latest Need Your Love.
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1: 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A little bit after 11 on your Monday. 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

0: 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Hey, this would be so much fun to hang backstage with Weezer. They're just one of the bands. 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BTS, Cardi B, the Goo Goo Dolls, Snoop, Benson Boone, and so many more. 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

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Alex Warren and Fever Dream. Here's Riri. Hope you're having a great Monday. Shine bright like a diamond.

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1: Sure seems like we have soccer fever in America, World Cup fever. 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

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And Fall of Bucyrus means Bratwurst Festival time. 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Don't miss it. It's going to be a lot of fun. 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

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Bruno Mars with the wedding song of the summer right there. That's Risk It All. Hey, it's Delana. Here's Vanessa Carlton.

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Can AI talk to pets like people? 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Guaranteed human.

0: 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Marion's Hit Music, Huntrix and Golden on your Monday. Hey, it's Delana. Hopefully you've been able to get out and about and do some fun stuff with the family and kids this past weekend. And thanks for making us a part of it. Wherever you listen to us, we appreciate it.
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0: 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Hey, Mark Jones did it. He got $1,000.
1: Oh, my goodness.
0: So let's get you some easy money, too. Next chance to win is at 1. We kicked it off again today. Let me get you $1,000, okay? 9 to 5. 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
1: It's me, Toby Knapp. I hope you had a good weekend. For me, wasn't long enough. 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Karen and Chad are America's most judged first names. 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Very judged names. 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

Magic 95.9, Paul James in the morning, and Marion's hit music all day. On the way, music from Taylor Swift, Benson Boone. I'll play Bruno Mars' his new song, Risk It All. Toby Knapp is my name. Is there something you would love to hear that might make your Monday a little more pleasing?

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1: 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And I will tell you this, making it through this day can be tough at times. Mondays can be tough at times, but it's not that tough. No, we'll get through it. And if necessary, we'll get through it together. Or I'll just carry you over the finish line.
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1: Well, this is disturbing. 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No, really, they talked to 2,000 parents. 6 out of 10, a majority, admit to spending more time on their devices than they do with their children. And we wonder what's wrong. 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
1: Shakira, Justin Bieber, BTS performing at halftime of the World Cup finale. That should be pretty incredible.
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1: It's $1,000 easy money, and it's ready for you today. 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
1: There goes Bruno Mars. 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I'm Toby Knapp, and I just might help you learn something new with today's edition of Random. That's on the way right around 5:10. 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
1: It's easy money. It's $1,000 that you don't have right now, but you could have. All you've got to do to get it is keep listening. We'll get you that keyword you need to enter on our website. And then when you do, make sure you answer your phone if it rings, because it might be us calling you back to say, here's $1,000. And then it's on you to decide what you want to do with it. 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You do you. And get your hands on the money against him.
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Just past 6 o'clock, it's Monday, the 13th of July. Taylor Swift on the way in minutes with me, Toby Knapp, Green Day, Ella Langley coming up now, Nickelback.

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1: It's me, Toby Knapp. Thank you so much for letting me be a part of your life on this Monday afternoon as we shake off the weekend and we get into another work week. The good news is hopefully your day, Monday, is already behind you when it comes to work and whatnot. Or hopefully it'll be behind you soon.

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1: Toby Knapp on this Monday evening. Stay close. Kelly Clarkson, Harry Styles, Taylor Swift on the way. And I'll tell you how you can be a part of music's biggest weekend, our iHeartRadio Music Festival in Vegas. I'll tell you all coming up.
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Alright, Adam Mario on Facebook and X, Adam Mario Lopez on IG, Mario and Courtney Lopez here. Love hearing from your questions, comments, whatever you got. A few more songs. I'm going to dive into our mentions to see what's on your mind, so don't move.